we gotta answer new calls. Man, the stalls will get broken balls. Creatives, leave the city and leave all that shitty to the city creeps. Rushing on those polluted streets, running in pipes under our feet. We looked at the natural world and built nothing in this image. Are you still looking up at those concrete squares and glass towers, hoping one day they'll blossom like flowers in the hippies' hair? Creative people, how much longer can you stare? Tell me you're not tired of moving to the latest gritty neighborhood, only to find this new place to be at. Cool enough for rich folks to put a luxury flat.

I'm not saying be alone. Just give your mind time to think and grow. Creatives, wireless communication has been invented. You don't physically have to be standing next to the person who's telling you what to draw, how to film, when to play. You'll still have a boss, though. I'm afraid I can't make that go.

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I said I never fly coach, never save the roach. The king of New York, the king of New York. La-di-da-di, free John Gotti. La-di-da-di, la-di-da-di.

0: call up and tell me what the breaks are. Other besides Newmark, Cut Chemist, all those guys are excluded from the contest.
1: All the break specialists out there. Yeah.

hasn't stopped raining for days. 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

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Yeah. They call me the Hoochie Coochie Man.

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2: Yeah.
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2: Yeah, man.
0: Got that Chiba Chiba. I'm the Hoochie Coochie Man. I got that mojo thing.

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Know your dress? So shout. Know your dress? So tight.

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1: please.
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2: Time, killer, killer, killer.
3: Radio Maestral je najslušaniji radio na Movidalu, yeah!